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2: Clear and windy tonight, a low of 19. Tomorrow, mainly sunny and windy, a high of 32 and the humidex 38. Showers expected on Monday, a high of 23. And then for Tuesday, it'll be sunny and 23. Current weather conditions and the 7-day forecast can be found anytime on the Low and Body Shop weather page on your Steinbeck Online app. I'm Judy Peters.
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5: Clear and windy tonight, a low of 19. Tomorrow, mainly sunny and windy, a high of 32 and the Humidex 38. Showers expected on Monday, a high of 23. And then for Tuesday, it'll be sunny and 23. Current weather conditions and the 7-day forecast can be found anytime on the Low and Body Shop weather page on your Steinbach Online app. I'm Judy Peters.
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4: Clear and windy tonight, a low of 19. Tomorrow, mainly sunny and windy, a high of 32 and the Humidex 38. Showers expected on Monday, a high of 23. And then for Tuesday, it'll be sunny and 23. Current weather conditions and the 7-day forecast can be found anytime on the Low and Body Shop weather page on your Steinbeck Online app. I'm Judy Peters.
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3: Clear and windy tonight, a low of 19. Tomorrow, mainly sunny and windy, a high of 32 and the humidex 38. Showers expected on Monday, a high of 23. And then for Tuesday, it'll be sunny and 23. Current weather conditions and the 7-day forecast can be found anytime on the Low and Body Shop weather page on your Steinbach Online app. I'm Judy Peters.
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2: Clear and windy tonight, a low of 19. Tomorrow, mainly sunny and windy, a high of 32 and the Humidex 38. Showers expected on Monday, a high of 23. And then for Tuesday, it'll be sunny and 23. Current weather conditions and the 7-day forecast can be found anytime on the Lowen Body Shop weather page on your Steinbeck Online app. I'm Judy Peters.
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3: Clear and windy tonight, a low of 19. Tomorrow, mainly sunny and windy, a high of 32 and the Humidex 38. Showers expected on Monday, a high of 23, and then for Tuesday, it'll be sunny and 23. Current weather conditions and the 7-day forecast can be found anytime on the Low and Body Shop weather page on your Steinbeck Online app. I'm Judy Peters.
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0: okay. 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
2: Clear and windy tonight, a low of 19. Tomorrow, mainly sunny and windy, a high of 32 and the Humidex 38. Showers expected on Monday, a high of 23. And then for Tuesday, it'll be sunny and 23. Current weather conditions and the 7-day forecast can be found anytime on the Low and Body Shop weather page on your Steinbeck Online app. I'm Judy Peters.
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3: Clear and windy tonight, a low of 19. Tomorrow, mainly sunny and windy, a high of 32 and the Humidex 38. Showers expected on Monday, a high of 23, and then for Tuesday, it'll be sunny and 23. Current weather conditions and the seven-day forecast can be found anytime on the Low End Body Shop weather page on your Steinbeck Online app. I'm Judy Peters.
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4: Clear and windy tonight, a low of 19. Tomorrow, mainly sunny and windy, a high of 32 and the Humidex 38. Showers expected on Monday, a high of 23. And then for Tuesday, it'll be sunny and 23. Current weather conditions and the 7-day forecast can be found anytime on the Low and Body Shop weather page on your Steinbeck Online app. I'm Judy Peters.
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3: Clear and windy tonight, a low of 19. Tomorrow, mainly sunny and windy, a high of 32 and the Humidex 38. Showers expected on Monday, a high of 23, and then for Tuesday, it'll be sunny and 23. Current weather conditions and the 7-day forecast can be found anytime on the Low End Body Shop weather page on your Steinbach online app. I'm Judy Peters.
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2: Partly cloudy and 18 degrees. Later today, mainly sunny, windy, and 32 with a humidex of 37. The UV index 8 or very high. For the evening, risk of a thunderstorm and 19 degrees. On Monday, we're expecting rain with a high of 22. And then for Tuesday, sunny and 22. Current weather conditions can be found anytime on the Lowen Body Shop weather page on your Steinbach online app. I'm Judy Peters.

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2: Partly cloudy and 18 degrees. Later today, mainly sunny, windy, and 32 with a humidex of 37. The UV index 8 or very high. For the evening, risk of a thunderstorm and 19 degrees. On Monday, we're expecting rain with a high of 22, and then for Tuesday, sunny and 22. Current weather conditions can be found anytime on the Lowen Body Shop weather page on your Steinbeck online app. I'm Judy Peters.
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2: Partly cloudy and 18 degrees. Later today, mainly sunny, windy, and 32 with a humidex of 37. The UV index 8 or very high. For the evening, risk of a thunderstorm and 19 degrees. On Monday, we're expecting rain with a high of 22. And then for Tuesday, sunny and 22. Current weather conditions can be found anytime on the Lowen Body Shop weather page on your Steinbach Online app. I'm Judy Peters.
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3: Partly cloudy and 18 degrees. Later today, mainly sunny, windy, and 32 with a humidex of 37. The UV index 8 or very high. For the evening, risk of a thunderstorm and 19 degrees. On Monday, we're expecting rain with a high of 22. And then for Tuesday, sunny and 22. Current weather conditions can be found anytime on the Lowen Body Shop weather page on your Steinbach Online app. I'm Judy Peters.
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1: Partly cloudy and 18 degrees. Later today, mainly sunny, windy, and 32 with a humidex of 37. The UV index 8 or very high. For the evening, risk of a thunderstorm and 19 degrees. On Monday, we're expecting rain with a high of 22. And then for Tuesday, sunny and 22. Current weather conditions can be found anytime on the Lowen Body Shop weather page on your Steinbeck Online app. I'm Judy Peters.
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2: Partly cloudy and 18 degrees. Later today, mainly sunny, windy, and 32 with a humidex of 37. The UV index 8 or very high. For the evening, risk of a thunderstorm and 19 degrees. On Monday, we're expecting rain with a high of 22. And then for Tuesday, sunny and 22. Current weather conditions can be found anytime on the Lowen Body Shop weather page on your Steinbeck online app. I'm Judy Peters.
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4: Partly cloudy and 18 degrees. Later today, mainly sunny, windy, and 32 with a humidex of 37. The UV index 8 or very high. For the evening, risk of a thunderstorm and 19 degrees. On Monday, we're expecting rain with a high of 22. And then for Tuesday, sunny and 22. Current weather conditions can be found anytime on the Lowen Body Shop weather page on your Steinbeck Online app. I'm Judy Peters.
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1: Partly cloudy and 18 degrees. Later today, mainly sunny, windy, and 32 with a humidex of 37. The UV index 8 or very high. For the evening, risk of a thunderstorm and 19 degrees. On Monday, we're expecting rain with a high of 22. And then for Tuesday, sunny and 22. Current weather conditions can be found anytime on the Lowen Body Shop weather page on your Steinbeck Online app. I'm Judy Peters.
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0: 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The Duracan Taste of Summer Charity Barbecue. 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
1: Partly cloudy and 18 degrees. Later today, mainly sunny, windy, and 32 with a humidex of 37. The UV index 8 or very high. For the evening, risk of a thunderstorm and 19 degrees. On Monday, we're expecting rain with a high of 22. And then for Tuesday, sunny and 22. Current weather conditions can be found anytime on the Lowen Body Shop weather page on your Steinbach Online app. I'm Judy Peters.
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6: Partly cloudy and 18 degrees. Later today, mainly sunny, windy, and 32 with a humidex of 37. The UV index 8 or very high. For the evening, risk of a thunderstorm and 19 degrees. On Monday, we're expecting rain with a high of 22. And then for Tuesday, sunny and 22. Current weather conditions can be found anytime on the Lowen Body Shop weather page on your Steinbeck Online app. I'm Judy Peters.
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1: Partly cloudy and 18 degrees. Later today, mainly sunny, windy, and 32 with a humidex of 37. The UV index 8 or very high. For the evening, risk of a thunderstorm and 19 degrees. On Monday, we're expecting rain with a high of 22. And then for Tuesday, sunny and 22. Current weather conditions can be found anytime on the Lowen Body Shop weather page on your Steinbeck Online app. I'm Judy Peters.
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2: Partly cloudy and 18 degrees. Later today, mainly sunny, windy, and 32 with a humidex of 37. The UV index 8 or very high. For the evening, risk of a thunderstorm and 19 degrees. On Monday, we're expecting rain with a high of 22. And then for Tuesday, sunny and 22. Current weather conditions can be found anytime on the Lowen Body Shop weather page on your Steinbach online app. I'm Judy Peters.
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10: Mainly sunny, windy, and 32 with a humidex of 37. The UV index 8 or very high. For the evening, risk of a thunderstorm and 19 degrees. On Monday, we're expecting rain with a high of 22. And then for Tuesday, sunny and 22. Current weather conditions can be found anytime on the Lowen Body Shop weather page on your Steinbeck online app. I'm Judy Peters.
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5: Mainly sunny, windy, and 32 with a humidex of 37. The UV index 8 or very high. For the evening, risk of a thunderstorm and 19 degrees. On Monday, we're expecting rain with a high of 22. And then for Tuesday, sunny and 22. Current weather conditions can be found anytime on the Lowen Body Shop weather page on your Steinbach online app. I'm Judy Peters.
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9: A mix of sun and cloud today, windy and 32 degrees, the humidex 40. Today's UV index is 8 or very high. Partly cloudy tonight, some scattered showers and 16 degrees. Tomorrow, a few showers and thunderstorms, a high of 25 and the humidex 30. Current weather conditions can be found anytime on the Lowen Body Shop weather page on your Steinbeck Online app. I'm Judy Peters.
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6: A mix of sun and cloud today, windy and 32 degrees, the Humidex 40. Today's UV index is 8 or very high. Partly cloudy tonight, some scattered showers and 16 degrees. Tomorrow, a few showers and thunderstorms, a high of 25 and the Humidex 30. On Tuesday, sunshine 21, and for Wednesday, it'll be sunny with a high of 26. Current weather conditions can be found anytime on the Lowen Body Shop weather page on your Steinbeck online app. I'm Judy Peters.
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3: Friday night, let me take you out. Show downtown what it's all about. 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

0: Comedy Club, Chapel Roan at number 40. Before we continue our run to the top, here's a look at where we left you off last time at number 3, Tame Impala, Dracula. Number 2, Bruno.
1: I just might.
0: And on top.
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0: Back for a total of 9 non-consecutive weeks, Olivia Dean with So Easy at number 1. Let's pick up now. 39, Too Sweet, Hozier.

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1: Coming up next,
0: 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Plus, Stella Lefty up a notch with a track about a city called Boston. Keep it here.
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2: Steinbeck Online Weather.
12: A mix of sun and cloud today, windy and 32 degrees, the Humidex 40. Today's UV index is 8 or very high. Partly cloudy tonight, some scattered showers and 16 degrees. Tomorrow, a few showers and thunderstorms, a high of 25 and the Humidex 30. Current weather conditions can be found anytime on the Lowen Body Shop weather page on your Steinbeck Online app. I'm Judy Peters.
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0: Just a few hits in if you just got here, and you probably saw Justin Bieber perform at the halftime show at the World Cup Finals. But the sport that's closest to his heart is hockey. He was recently a guest announcer at the NHL Draft with the honor of presenting the number one pick for the Toronto Maple Leafs, his hometown team. And when asked what it was like to be there for the big draft, Justin said it was, quote, a dream come true. He's got 37 daisies on AT40.

Austin, that is 36. Now, Ray recently got the Sesame Street treatment when Elmo and Cookie Monster released a parody of her hit called Where Is My Lovey? We posted it up at AmericaTop40.com. Here's the original, Where Is My Husband? 35.

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0: 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Niall Horan steps up a couple more with his latest. Plus, Lady Gaga and Bruno Mars have the fourth song this week to pass the 100-week mark. 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
3: Number 33.

Espresso, Sabrina Carpenter, number 33. Hey, our pal Niall Horan is embracing his countryside with his recent performances, but he's far from a newbie when it comes to a pair of boots and a cowboy hat. He's a longtime country fan, says he can't believe he was invited to play the legendary Grand Ole Opry in Nashville. And he kept the party going with a co-headlining show with close friends and country star Thomas Rhett. Niall has a new album out in a style that's all his own. One of the tracks right here, Tastes So Good, 32.

0: Lady Gaga and Bruno Mars hanging at 31.
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0: 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Plus, Noah Kahan falls off with The Great Divide, making room for our only debut. 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
11: A mix of sun and cloud today, windy and 32 degrees. The Humidex 40. Today's UV index is 8 or very high. Partly cloudy tonight, some scattered showers and 16 degrees. Tomorrow, a few showers and thunderstorms, a high of 25 and the Humidex 30. On Tuesday, sunshine 21, and for Wednesday, it'll be sunny with a high of 26. Current weather conditions can be found anytime on the Lowen Body Shop weather page on your Steinbach online app. I'm Judy Peters.
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0: So, thinking back over the last few years, Ed Sheeran has hinted at retiring from music after he releases a specific series of projects, but he just made a big career change that means he's far from hanging it up. After 15 years with Warner Music Group, he signed a new deal with Interscope Records, and the exact terms have not been disclosed, but we hear it's a long-term agreement with multiple albums from Ed Sheeran. Here he is with Martin Garrix now, Repeat It, number 30.

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8: A mix of sun and cloud today, windy and 32 degrees, the Humidex 40. Today's UV index is 8 or very high. Partly cloudy tonight, some scattered showers and 16 degrees. Tomorrow, a few showers and thunderstorms, a high of 25 and the Humidex 30. Current weather conditions can be found anytime on the Low and Body Shop weather page on your Steinbeck online app. I'm Judy Peters.
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0: Dominic Fike inches up a spot with his quadruple platinum single and a solid move for the Backstreet Boys, rising four notches. That's next.
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0: Just outside the top 20, Post Malone released his country project, F1 Trillion, back in 2024, and fans are eagerly awaiting the follow-up. Unsure of what direction his music might go, we'll tell you about the new track he debuted at the World Cup Finals after 23. Bottle up, the Backstreet Boys.

0: That is Baby Doll at number 21.
1: Coming up next,
0: we'll hear from Harry Styles about the new album he's playing on his sold-out tour. And Pink Panthers and Zara Larsson jump 4 spaces with this.
2: 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My coat is inside. 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
5: Steinbach Online Weather.
13: A mix of sun and cloud today, windy and 32 degrees, the humidex 40. Today's UV index is 8 or very high. Partly cloudy tonight, some scattered showers and 16 degrees. Tomorrow, a few showers and thunderstorms, a high of 25 and the humidex 30. On Tuesday, sunshine 21, and for Wednesday, it'll be sunny with a high of 26. Current weather conditions can be found anytime on the Low and Body Shop weather page on your Steinbach online app. I'm Judy Peters.
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14: Hey, Ryan. It's Elliot calling in from the Valley in Los Angeles. The summer heat is no joke out here, and I feel like we have to hear Heat Waves by Glass Animals. Can you please play it for me?
0: It is no joke, Elliot. I appreciate you listening there and right here on 1840 Heat Waves for you.

0: animals. 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
7: Steinbach Online Weather.
14: A mix of sun and cloud today, windy and 32 degrees, the Humidex 40. Today's UV index is 8 or very high. Partly cloudy tonight, some scattered showers and 16 degrees. Tomorrow, a few showers and thunderstorms, a high of 25 and the Humidex 30. Current weather conditions can be found anytime on the Low and Body Shop weather page on your Steinbach online app. I'm Judy Peters.
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0: We are inside the top 20. Harry Styles in the middle of his Together Together World Tour with a run of shows in Mexico City starting this weekend. We'll hear from Harry about the new music he's playing at those residencies all over the planet. First 17, Zara Larsson, Midnight Sun.

Ariana Grande, 15, Hate That I Made You Love Me. Now, Netflix is planning a live K-pop Demon Hunters global concert featuring performances from Huntrix, but details for the shows still under wraps. They expect cities and dates and ticket sales to be announced later this year. They, Huntrix, with Golden at 14.

0: It's AT40 with Huntrix at 14.
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0: So as we look forward, Alex Warren climbs up a couple more with his sixth top 40 hit and some upward momentum for One Republic. That is next.
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0: 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One Republic needs your love.

Alex Warren, Fever Dream, number 12. Hey, Sombra says there's more than one way to interpret his new single, My Body Isn't Ready. He hopes it means different things to different people. The lyrics can be taken as a metaphor, or they can be taken literally as a description of how Sombra has perceived his own identity for pretty much his whole life. So listen close to this one and think about what it means for you. My Body Isn't Ready. It's an AT40 on the Verge track.

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0: 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This.
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3: Steinbach Online Weather.
9: A mix of sun and cloud today, windy and 32 degrees, the Humidex 40. Today's UV index is 8 or very high. Partly cloudy tonight, some scattered showers and 16 degrees. Tomorrow, a few showers and thunderstorms, a high of 25 and the Humidex 30. On Tuesday, sunshine 21, and for Wednesday, it'll be sunny with a high of 26. Current weather conditions can be found anytime on the Low and Body Shop weather page on your Steinbach Online app. I'm Judy Peters.
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0: Going to hold the numbers for a second. Patricia in Beaver Falls, Pennsylvania, has reached out telling us she's having a rough day and needs some Billie Eilish. Patricia, everything on hold for you and your song, T40.

0: Wildflower, Billie Eilish by request for Patricia in Pennsylvania. 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You should try it. Do the same thing.
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4: Steinbeck Online Weather.
11: A mix of sun and cloud today, windy and 32 degrees, the Humidex 40. Today's UV index is 8 or very high. Partly cloudy tonight, some scattered showers and 16 degrees. Tomorrow, a few showers and thunderstorms, a high of 25 and the Humidex 30. Current weather conditions can be found anytime on the Lowen Body Shop weather page on your Steinbeck online app. I'm Judy Peters.
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1: We are moving through the top 10, and fans of Lana Del Rey have been eagerly awaiting her next album. It's gone through several delays and name changes, but she just made an announcement that could mean even more new music is on the way. I'll tell you what we found out after 7. Homewrecker, Sabre.

0: Texas. Ella Langley at number 6.
1: Coming up next,
0: Bruno Mars is a spot closer to his 7th number 1. Plus, Taylor Swift up a couple more to crack the top 5 next.
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0: All right. Taylor Swift says one of the most fun days of her life was the moment she wrote her latest single, I Knew It, I Knew You. At 11 a.m., she went to an early screening of Toy Story 5 and was so inspired by the story, she got what she calls the songwriter zoomies and ran home to write. By 7 o'clock that same day, the song was totally finished, and she was ready to show the CEO of Disney to possibly add it to the soundtrack. Now, this is what you hear over the credits. Toy Story 5, I Knew It, I Knew You, number 5.

0: Be a Dean, so easy. Number three on AT40. So we just heard last week's number one, which means Bruno Mars has a new challenger for this week's top spot. Find out who it is and if they can claim the biggest song in the land when we reveal the top two in just a second.
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8: A mix of sun and cloud today, windy and 32 degrees, the Humidex 40. Today's UV index is 8 or very high. Partly cloudy tonight, some scattered showers and 16 degrees. Tomorrow, a few showers and thunderstorms, a high of 25 and the Humidex 30. On Tuesday, sunshine 21, and for Wednesday, it'll be sunny with a high of 26. Current weather conditions can be found anytime on the Lowen Body Shop weather page on your Steinbeck Online app. I'm Judy Peters.
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0: 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Got to sneak in one more for you guys. 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Wants to hear what he considers to be the best song by Dua Lipa, Levitating. 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
0: We are down to the top two, and this next artist is one of the biggest performers in the world. But it's no surprise he became a superstar because he's been preparing since he was 4 years old. He got his start on stage growing up in Hawaii when his dad would bring him out during his band's performance. And our number two artist would do an Elvis impression with an outfit to match. Now Bruno Mars has outgrown the sequin jumpsuit. He scored the number two spot in North America. I Just Might.

0: And there it is, our new number one song, Dracula, Tame Impala. So that does it. 40 to the top. Don't miss us next time. 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Until then, keep up with us on social at American Top 40. And I will see you with Vanna White weekdays on Wheel of Fortune. Take good care. Talk soon.
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1: I'm Judy Peters. We're expecting some sunshine as well as rain this week. A look at your forecast in just a bit. Steinbach leaders say attracting doctors means doing more than offering a place to work. Counselor Susan Penner says the city continues working to strengthen physician recruitment.
2: The mayor hosted a dinner for the resident doctors who are doing the residency at the Steinbach Family Medical Center. I was a part of that as well, and we hosted 16 residents and their spouses. It's just a great opportunity to promote city and how much we want these resident doctors to choose to practice in Steinbach.
1: Penner says access to childcare was among the biggest factors physicians consider when deciding where to settle. A new survey from CAA Manitoba found 98% of respondents have seen dangerous driving behavior on provincial roads. Speeding was the most common concern, followed by distracted driving and unsafe lane changes. Spokesperson Ewald Friesen says there is a disconnect between how people view other drivers and their own habits behind the wheel.
3: When we asked Manitobans, do you participate in dangerous driving? Just over half of us admitted to doing it. So there's a disconnect between what we see others do and what we believe ourselves to do.
1: Friesen says when people realize they are speeding or driving unsafely, they often make changes. A refugee claimant who arrived in Steinbach with nowhere to live is sharing his gratitude after receiving help from Eastman Immigrant Services and local community partners. Spanish translator Magali Escarino translates Rosaro's words.
4: He doesn't have words to express how he feels. He's in shock because he didn't expect that he was going to receive all this help.
1: Lazaro now has a place to call home, is preparing to learn English, and hopes to begin work in the months ahead. Many people in the Southeast are looking for ways to cool off during the summer heat. Steinbach Dairy Queen owner Stuart Holditch says many customers return for their favorite treat, while others try something new.
5: You know, when you find one that you like, you tend to go with it more frequently. 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
1: Holditch says staff also have fun creating custom drink combinations behind the scenes. You deserve to know what's happening in your community. Upgrade your home screen by downloading the Steinbach Online app today. And here's Dave Anthony with a look at sports.
6: At the Baseball Manitoba Provincials, Carillon continues to roll right along as they remain undefeated in 13U AAA. And they've got the one loss on the record, but are still in good shape heading into this afternoon's matchup in 15U AAA, all games being played in West Winnipeg. In American Association of Professional Baseball, the Winnipeg Goldeyes continued their winning ways as they tripled up Lincoln 9-3. And in Major League Baseball, it was an emotional start for Kevin Gausman in what could be his final turn to the mound as a Toronto Blue Jay, and he pitched a gem, helping the Bluebirds defeat the Redbirds, St. Louis Cardinals, 5-1. The trade deadline in Major League Baseball is coming up Monday at 5 o'clock Central Time. For your scores, stories, and all things sports, be sure to check out the False Front Golf Simulator sports page on SteinbachOnline.com. 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
1: A mix of sun and cloud today, windy and 32 degrees, the humidex 40. Today's UV index is 8 or very high. Partly cloudy tonight, some scattered showers and 16 degrees. Tomorrow, a few showers and thunderstorms, a high of 25 and the humidex 30. On Tuesday, sunshine 21, and for Wednesday, it'll be sunny with a high of 26. Current weather conditions can be found anytime on the Lowen Body Shop weather page on your Steinbach Online app. I'm Judy Peters.
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1: Did you know that song was a sleeper hit for the Bee Gees? The Edge of the Earth was part of their 2023 album, Blame My Ex, and gained popularity after being featured in the hit show Off Campus. I'm Callum McAnally and hope you're enjoying your long weekend. This is Justin Bieber, Speed.

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0: Steinbeck Online Weather.
8: A mix of sun and cloud today, windy and 32 degrees. The Humidex 40. Today's UV index is 8 or very high. Partly cloudy tonight, some scattered showers and 16 degrees. Tomorrow, a few showers and thunderstorms, a high of 25 and the Humidex 30. Current weather conditions can be found anytime on the Lowen Body Shop weather page on your Steinbeck Online app. I'm Judy Peters.
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That's a really cool remix by Felix Cartel and Fionn. I'm Callum McAnally and hope you're enjoying your August-long weekend. It's Ariana Grande, Twilight Zone.

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8: A mix of sun and cloud today, windy and 32 degrees, the Humidex 40. Today's UV index is 8 or very high. Partly cloudy tonight, some scattered showers and 16 degrees. Tomorrow, a few showers and thunderstorms, a high of 25 and the Humidex 30. On Tuesday, sunshine 21, and for Wednesday, it'll be sunny with a high of 26. Current weather conditions can be found anytime on the Lowen Body Shop weather page on your Steinbach online app. I'm Judy Peters.
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0: Banners, someone to you. I'm Callum McAnally and hope you've been enjoying your August long weekend. We've had some pretty hot weather lately. How have you been dealing with the heat? We caught up with Mike.
1: Well, hey, some people pay $6,000 a week to have this in the wintertime, so I'll take it now. I can deal with it.
0: Man, that is so true. Don't want to say it, but it will be getting colder before you know it. I mean, it's already the August long weekend. Coming up, Rosé and Bruno Mars.
2: What makes Jersey Mike's a sub above? 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A red wine vinegar and olive oil blend, topped off with signature spices? Or could it be their hot, freshly grilled subs? Mmm. How about all of the above? Jersey Mike's, a sub above.
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Sean Hook and Vanessa Hudgens reminding me, I'm Callum McAnally, and they say that the August long weekend is the busiest weekend of the summer. So if you're doing any traveling, be sure you drive safe, as the highways are going to be busy no matter where you're going. This is One Republic, Apologize.

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3: A mix of sun and cloud today, windy and 32 degrees, the Humidex 40. Today's UV index is 8 or very high. Partly cloudy tonight, some scattered showers and 16 degrees. Tomorrow, a few showers and thunderstorms, a high of 25 and the Humidex 30. Current weather conditions can be found anytime on the Lowen Body Shop weather page on your Steinbeck Online app. I'm Judy Peters.
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Tyler Shaw on your Sunday afternoon of the August long weekend. I'm Callum McAnally, and we're keeping your soundtrack going with Harry Styles, American Girls.

0: Okay, I've got mini donuts in one hand, lemonade in the other. This might be the perfect day.
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1: Steinbach Online Weather.
5: A mix of sun and cloud today, windy and 32 degrees, the Humidex 40. Today's UV index is 8 or very high. Partly cloudy tonight, some scattered showers and 16 degrees. Tomorrow, a few showers and thunderstorms, a high of 25 and the Humidex 30. On Tuesday, sunshine 21, and for Wednesday, it'll be sunny with a high of 26. Current weather conditions can be found anytime on the Lowen Body Shop weather page on your Steinbach Online app. I'm Judy Peters.
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0: Shawn Mendes, Something Big on your Sunday afternoon. I'm Callum McAnally, and with hot temperatures, you may be wondering how to keep your lawn healthy through a prolonged stretch of heat. Well, we caught up with Cameron Schwangler, a lawn care expert. He said that the key is making sure lawns receive enough water before the hottest part of the day.
1: We want to see an inch to an inch and a half of water per week on a lawn, and we want to see that water go on early in the morning. I always tell my clients to do what the golf course does and water, you know, overnight, early in the morning.
0: 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Ed Sheeran is coming up.
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Alex Porat and Kissing You. I'm Callum McAnally and happy Sunday. It's the August long weekend. Hope you've been having a good one. This is Teddy Swims, Mr. Know-It-All.

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0: Every Wednesday, all summer long, something simple but meaningful takes place at the corner of Main and Lumber. 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
5: A mix of sun and cloud today, windy and 32 degrees, the Humidex 40. Today's UV index is 8 or very high. Partly cloudy tonight, some scattered showers and 16 degrees. Tomorrow, a few showers and thunderstorms, a high of 25 and the Humidex 30. Current weather conditions can be found anytime on the Low and Body Shop weather page on your Steinbach online app. I'm Judy Peters.
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Trevor Guthrie and Soundwave. Hey, thanks for making us a part of your August-long weekend. Hope you've been having a fantastic summer so far. I'm Callum McAnally. Coming up, we're going to hear Con the Artist. Right now, it's Sabrina Carpenter, Please.

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6: A mix of sun and cloud today, windy and 32 degrees, the Humidex 40. Today's UV index is 8 or very high. Partly cloudy tonight, some scattered showers and 16 degrees. Tomorrow, a few showers and thunderstorms, a high of 25 and the Humidex 30. On Tuesday, sunshine 21, and for Wednesday, it'll be sunny with a high of 26. Current weather conditions can be found anytime on the Lowen Body Shop weather page on your Steinbeck Online app. I'm Judy Peters.
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0: The Weeknd, Cry For Me. I'm Callum McAnally. It is the August long weekend. Hope it's been a good one for you so far. It feels like every weekend, another local town or city is hosting their summertime fair. One of the best things of the summertime is going to the fair and checking out everything it has to offer. Ashley, what's your favorite thing about the fair?
1: So mostly it's just the atmosphere and the vibe when you walk in, and it's the lights and the music, and it really just takes you back to being a kid. And I think, you know, adulting is hard, so anything that you can do to bring those little glimmers of joy is pretty cool.
0: And it's nice to kind of forget about the stress of everyday life for a little bit, you know?
1: Absolutely, that's exactly it.
0: And there's just so much nostalgia when you're walking through fairgrounds. Taylor Swift, up next.
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1: I'm Judy Peters. Expecting some showers to end the long weekend. Your forecast details are coming up. Steinbeck is taking a more personal approach to recruiting family doctors by showcasing the community to resident physicians. City Councilor Susan Penner joined Mayor Earl Funk recently at a dinner for 16 resident doctors and their spouses completing their residency at the Steinbeck Family Medical Center.
2: The response was overwhelmingly positive. It was a really great event and they were so appreciative. We got so much thanks from them. So this was just a really good investment of time and resources on the city's part to make sure these residents know we want them here, we welcome them here, and that Steinbeck is a great place to live.
1: Penner says the residents were introduced to local amenities, affordable housing, and community life. One small act of kindness at a time helped change the life of a refugee. That's from

0: is receiving this type of help. Nobody else did that to him. So he's very thankful for all the attention and all the help that Sarah has given to him.
1: Lazaro now has a safe home, support from the community, and a new beginning here in Steinbach. Just one newcomer story from Eastman Immigrant Services. Sarah smiles and says, thankfully, there are many more. I'm Addie Lowen.
2: Drivers are being reminded to make safety a priority. CAA Manitoba says more than half of survey respondents admitted they have taken part in unsafe driving behaviors. Spokesperson Ewald Friesen says anything that takes your eyes off the road is considered distracted driving.
3: Distracted driving could include personal grooming, so hair, makeup. It could be eating. It could be having a rather involved conversation with other passengers in the car. It could mean unsecured pets or children.
2: CAA Manitoba says drivers should set their GPS before leaving, keep phones out of reach, and ask passengers for help with navigation. Great taste meets great local coverage. 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
2: A mix of sun and cloud today, windy and 32 degrees, the Humidex 40. Today's UV index is 8 or very high. Partly cloudy tonight, some scattered showers and 16 degrees. Tomorrow, a few showers and thunderstorms, a high of 25 and the Humidex 30. On Tuesday, sunshine 21, and for Wednesday, it'll be sunny with a high of 26. Current weather conditions can be found anytime on the Lowen Body Shop weather page on your Steinbach Online app. I'm Judy Peters.
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0: 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Sometimes they're a little bit furry, a little bit feathery, and often make you say, aww. 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
7: A mix of sun and cloud today, windy and 32 degrees, the Humidex 40. Today's UV index is 8 or very high. Partly cloudy tonight, some scattered showers and 16 degrees. Tomorrow, a few showers and thunderstorms, a high of 25 and the Humidex 30. Current weather conditions can be found anytime on the Low and Body Shop weather page on your Steinbach Online app. I'm Judy Peters.
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8: When I was young,

Alex Sampson, Misery. I'm Callum McAnally. It's been a big year for Bruno Mars. He released his first solo album in nearly 10 years called The Romantic, and this is the opening track from it, Risk It All by Bruno Mars.

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6: A mix of sun and cloud today, windy and 32 degrees, the Humidex 40. Today's UV index is 8 or very high. Partly cloudy tonight, some scattered showers and 16 degrees. Tomorrow, a few showers and thunderstorms, a high of 25 and the Humidex 30. On Tuesday, sunshine 21, and for Wednesday, it'll be sunny with a high of 26. Current weather conditions can be found anytime on the Low & Body Shop weather page on your Steinbach online app. I'm Judy Peters.
0: From summer in the city to the Hanover Ag Fair, we're your mix.

0: Devin Cole, I Got You. I'm Callum McAnally, and it's fair season. So we've been talking about the best things about going to the fair. Melinda, what do you love the most about the fair?
1: Seeing the smiles on my kids' faces and the joy they are having. That's all that matters to me.
0: You know, sometimes it really is just all about the kids, hey?
1: Absolutely.
0: And does it kind of take you back to when you were younger?
1: Oh, of course. All the fun things we got to do, and now I get to provide that for my kids, plus more.
0: Oh, and that's what it's all about, right?
1: Absolutely.
0: Thanks for sharing, Melinda. Adam Lambert is up next.
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Throwback to 2012. That's Deadmau5 and Chris James, The Velt. I'm Callum McAnally, and happy long weekend. It's Ellie Goulding, Lights.

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12: Partly cloudy tonight, some scattered showers and 16 degrees. Tomorrow, a few showers and thunderstorms, a high of 25 and the Humidex 30. On Tuesday, sunshine 21, and for Wednesday, it'll be sunny with a high of 26. Current weather conditions can be found anytime on the Lowen Body Shop weather page on your Steinbach Online app. I'm Judy Peters.
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Cameron Whitcomb, You and Me. How's it going? I'm Callum McAnally, and thanks for making us a part of your Sunday afternoon on the August long weekend. It's Justin Bieber. Speed.

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8: Partly cloudy tonight, some scattered showers and 16 degrees. Tomorrow, a few showers and thunderstorms, a high of 25 and the humidex 30. On Tuesday, sunshine 21, and for Wednesday, it'll be sunny with a high of 26. Current weather conditions can be found anytime on the Low & Body Shop weather page on your Steinbach Online app. I'm Judy Peters.

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0: The Weekend Sacrifice. I'm Callum McAnally, and hope you've been enjoying your long weekend. Hopefully the mosquitoes haven't been too annoying, because they've been pretty bad no matter where you go this year. It can be a little difficult to find some bug spray on the shelf or Thermacell refills if you do have one of those. So how have you been dealing with the mosquitoes? Are you tolerating them? Just staying inside? We talked with Mike.
1: They're bad in the morning and they're bad at night, but during the day and this, they're not too bad. So dealing with it.
0: You know, I do feel pretty lucky because I was able to find a Thermacell refill right before the long weekend started. And those things work pretty good. Lil Nas X is next.
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12: Partly cloudy tonight, some scattered showers and 16 degrees. Tomorrow, a few showers and thunderstorms, a high of 25 and the humidex 30. On Tuesday, sunshine 21, and for Wednesday, it'll be sunny with a high of 26. Current weather conditions can be found anytime on the Low and Body Shop weather page on your Steinbach online app. I'm Judy Peters.
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7: Partly cloudy tonight, some scattered showers and 16 degrees. Tomorrow, a few showers and thunderstorms, a high of 25 and the humidex 30. On Tuesday, sunshine 21, and for Wednesday, it'll be sunny with a high of 26. Current weather conditions can be found anytime on the Low and Body Shop weather page on your Steinbeck Online app. I'm Judy Peters.
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2: I'm Judy Peters. Expecting some showers to end the long weekend. Your forecast details are coming up. Steinbach is taking a more personal approach to recruiting family doctors by showcasing the community to resident physicians. City Councilor Susan Penner joined Mayor Earl Funk recently at a dinner for 16 resident doctors and their spouses completing their residency at the Steinbach Family Medical Center.
3: The response was overwhelming.

0: We want them here. We welcome them here. And that Steinbeck is a great place to live.
1: Penner says the residents were introduced to local amenities, affordable housing, and community life. One small act of kindness at a time helped change the life of a refugee. That's from an Eastman Immigrant Services staff. To tell us more, here's reporter Addie Lowen.
2: So Eastman Immigrant Services Settlement Facilitator Sarah Nibi Nakuri says she has helped Cuban refugee Lazaro get a place to stay, food and clothing since arriving 1 month ago. Through Spanish translator Magali, Lazaro shares his heart.
3: So he's saying that he has been here in Canada for 4 years and he was just living in shelters. But this is the first time that he's receiving this type of help. Nobody else did that to him. So he's very thankful for all the attention and all the help that Sarah has given to him.
2: Lazaro now has a safe home, support from the community, and a new beginning here in Steinbeck. Just one newcomer story from Eastman Immigrant Services. Sarah smiles and says, thankfully, there are many more. I'm Addie Lowen.
1: Drivers are being reminded to make safety a priority. CAA Manitoba says more than half of survey respondents admitted they have taken part in unsafe driving behaviors. Spokesperson Ewald Friesen says anything that takes your eyes off the road is considered distracted driving.
4: Distracted driving could include personal grooming, so hair, makeup. It could be eating. It could be having a rather involved conversation with other passengers in the car. It could mean unsecured pets or children.
1: CAA Manitoba says drivers should set their GPS before leaving, keep phones out of reach, and ask passengers for help with navigation. Great taste meets great local coverage. 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
1: Partly cloudy tonight, some scattered showers and 16 degrees. Tomorrow, a few showers and thunderstorms, a high of 25 and the Humidex 30. On Tuesday, sunshine 21, and for Wednesday, it'll be sunny with a high of 26. Current weather conditions can be found anytime on the Lowen Body Shop weather page on your Steinbeck Online app. I'm Judy Peters.
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2: Partly cloudy tonight, some scattered showers and 16 degrees. Tomorrow, a few showers and thunderstorms, a high of 25 and the humidex 30. On Tuesday, sunshine 21, and for Wednesday, it'll be sunny with a high of 26. Current weather conditions can be found anytime on the Low and Body Shop weather page on your Steinbeck Online app. I'm Judy Peters.
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1: Partly cloudy tonight, some scattered showers and 16 degrees. Tomorrow, a few showers and thunderstorms, a high of 25 and the humidex 30. On Tuesday, sunshine 21, and for Wednesday, it'll be sunny with a high of 26. Current weather conditions can be found anytime on the Low and Body Shop weather page on your Steinbeck Online app. I'm Judy Peters.
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